There's a million ways to die. Should've left me way back, should've left me way back by the roadside.

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Then Sue came along, loved me strong, that's what I thought, me and Sue.

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I know it's been done, having one girl who loved me, right or wrong.

I like to look at pretty things. I like to feast my eyes. I went to see the North.

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Thank you ever so much for being here. We'll see you another time, all right? Bye-bye.

silly escapade of vodka mixed with Sprite, a pain I cannot hide, a love that comes from rage, an age I cannot fight, and she ain't playing straight.